0: 0 horas y 24 minutos.
1: Come here, baby. You know you drive me up a wall, the way you make good.

wife over on this side here. How you doing over here tonight? 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